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Run tell bully. Big bully. Dem bafe. Asara. Oh him take yo. Run tell bully. Tu bo oh him take yo. Dem bafe. Asara. Que gire o que ó. Tancar boi. Devo bole. Mbafé. Assala. 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

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wangara way, then I could wear a wangara way, then I could wear a wangara way, then I could wear a wangara way, then I could wear a wangara way, then I could wear a wangara way, then I could wear a wangara way, then I could wear a wangara way, then I could wear a wangara way, then I could wear a wangara way, then I could wear a wangara way, then I could wear a wangara way, then I could wear a wangara way, then I could wear a wangara way, then I could wear a wangara way, then I could wear a wangara way, then I could wear a wangara way, then I could wear a wangara way, then I could wear a wangara way, then I could wear a wangara way, then I could wear a wangara way, then I could wear a wangara way, then I could wear a wangara way, then I could wear a wangara way, then I could wear a wangara way, then I could wear a wangara way, then I could wear a wangara way, then I could wear a wangara way, then I could wear a wangara

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0: 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And the song title is African Problem. Mind your own business.
1: Father! 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
2: Yabana!